devil sends the beast with wrath, because he knows the time is short. Let him who hath understanding reckon the number of the beast, for it is a human number. Its number is 666.

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1: 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I just can't think of it. I'm sorry.
2: What's up, girl?
3: He stood me up again.
2: Again?
3: Mm-hmm.
2: Well, what's up with this guy? Do you really like him that much?
3: Yes, honey. I love him. He is fun. He does a lot of nice things for me.
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They got a lot of nice girls.

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1: Hello, Mr. Banks.
0: What's she doing here?
2: Uncle Phil, she wandered over lonely and crying, and I didn't have the heart to turn her away.
0: Hit the bricks, you little tramp! I tell your mother your father has a girlfriend! I'm going back into the house, and when I come out, I want all these freeloading parasites out of here!
2: Yes, sir, within the hour.
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0: All right, Will. If that's the way you want it.